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Hello, dear listeners. 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

0: Hello, dear listeners, this is International Radio News. In the studio is Elchin Mirzayev. First, the headlines. President Ilham Aliyev has sent a congratulatory letter to the Prime Minister of the United Kingdom of Great Britain and Northern Ireland. President Ilham Aliyev is on an official visit to Germany. Premiere of the country's first AI-assisted historical documentary, Uzun Hasan, has taken place. And now, more details. President of Azerbaijan Ilham Aliyev has sent a congratulatory letter to the Prime Minister of the United Kingdom of Great Britain and Northern Ireland, Andy Burnham. The letter reads, Dear Prime Minister, I sincerely congratulate you on your appointment as Prime Minister of the United Kingdom of Great Britain and Northern Ireland. I'm confident that the friendly relations between Azerbaijan and the United Kingdom will continue to develop successfully through our joint efforts in the interests of our peoples and that our partnership will grow even stronger. Once again, I extend my congratulations and wish you every success in your responsible duties. President Ilham Aliyev has also sent a congratulatory letter to His Majesty King Philip of the Belgians. The letter was published on the official website of the President of Azerbaijan. It states, Your Majesty, on the occasion of the National Day of the Kingdom of Belgium, I sincerely congratulate you and through you, all the people of your country on my own behalf and on behalf of the people of Azerbaijan. On this special occasion, I extend my best wishes to you and wish the people of Belgium lasting peace and prosperity. President Ilham Aliyev is on an official visit to the Federal Republic of Germany. As part of the visit, he met in Berlin with Michael Harms, chairman of the German History and Business Association. During the meeting, the growing interest of Azerbaijan and German business communities and companies in expanding joint cooperation was emphasized, and ways of institutionalizing this cooperation were discussed. The sides also exchanged views on opportunities in conventional and renewable energy, connectivity, including the Middle Corridor, transportation and logistics, as well as Azerbaijan's tourism potential and other issues of mutual interest. A presentation ceremony has been held for the film Sultan Hasan Bahadur, produced at the request of Azerbaijan Television and Radio Broadcasting Closed Joint Stock Company. Roshan Mamadov, chairman of the company, said that the We Take Pride in Our History project was launched 2 years ago and has since been implemented in a systematic manner. He noted that preserving history and passing it on to future generations is one of the Azerbaijan Television's key missions, and that the film is dedicated to the cherished memory of the martyrs who sacrificed their lives for Azerbaijan's territorial integrity. The film was directed by Majid Güven and written by Sarvar Bayramov, Mahir Garipov and Sevda Hussein. The next mobile Asan service has been organized in the city of Kankandi by the State Agency for Public Service and Social Innovations under the President of the Republic of Azerbaijan. Until July 23rd, citizens can receive services including the issuance and renewal of national identity cards, the issuance and renewal of passports, and the renewal of driver's licenses, civil status registration, notary services, property-related services, and the assignment of labor pensions. The Baku Court of Appeal is reviewing the appeal against the verdict issued in the case of 15 Armenian citizens convicted of committing numerous crimes as a result of Armenia's military aggression against Azerbaijan. The next hearing is being held today. Dear listeners, International Radio presented the news. Thank you for listening.
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0: Speaking Maltese, International Radio 85.
1: Azerbaijan-German partnership against the backdrop of new geopolitical realities. On July 20th, President of the Republic of Azerbaijan Ilham Aliyev paid an official visit to the Federal Republic of Germany. The visit can be recorded as the beginning of a new phase in Azerbaijan-German relations. It was not merely another diplomatic engagement, but also a clear indication of Germany's growing interest in the South Caucasus and its strategic partnership with Azerbaijan amid changing geopolitical realities. In the context of global energy and logistics challenges, Germany's key priorities include diversifying its energy sources, strengthening the resilience of supply chains, and expanding access to Central Asian markets. In this regard, Azerbaijan is not only a reliable energy partner for Berlin, but also a key link in the emerging geo-economic connections between Europe and Asia. It's worth noting that the entry of Azerbaijani natural gas into the German market has given bilateral cooperation a new dimension. The long-term gas supply agreement between SOCAR and the Germany's Uniper, which is valid until 2045, as well as cooperation with CFE, contributes to strengthening Germany's energy security and further enhances the importance of the southern gas corridor for Europe. The middle corridor is also of strategic importance to Germany. This route expands the German industry's access to Central Asian markets, diversifies the supply of critical raw materials, and increases the resilience of global supply chains.

0: chains. Azerbaijan, in turn, serves as one of the main transport and logistics hubs connecting Europe and Asia. Overall, President Ilham Aliyev's official visit to Germany can be viewed as another demonstration of the mutual importance both countries attach to the development of their strategic partnership. In general, the growing cooperation between Baku and Berlin is significant not only for bilateral relations, but also for the energy, transportation, and economic security of the wider Eurasian region.
1: From generations to generations. 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

The Great Return as a model of modern urban development. The small city and smart village concept, implemented within the framework of the Great Return program, is one of the key pillars of the reconstruction of Azerbaijan's liberated territories. Based on modern urban

planning principles, this approach envisages the development of digital infrastructure, the integration of green and renewable energy sources, environmental sustainability, and the creation of modern residential areas that provide a comfortable and high-quality living environment. The concept was first successfully implemented in the Zangilan district and is now being widely introduced in other cities and settlements undergoing reconstruction across Karabakhanistan Zangezur. Newly built communities feature smart governance systems, modern utility infrastructure, pedestrian-friendly streets, public transportation networks, and environmentally sustainable solutions as key priorities. It should be recalled that Azerbaijan's hosting of the WUF-13's World Urban Forum, organized under the auspices of the United Nations, provided an opportunity to showcase the country's experience in urban development and the post-conflict reconstruction to the international community. The forum was regarded as an important platform demonstrating that the reconstruction projects carried out in the liberated territories are based on modern urban planning approaches. One of the defining features of the reconstruction efforts in Karabakhanistan Zangezur is that they are being financed entirely through Azerbaijan's own financial resources. The rapid transformation of devastated settlements into modern cities highlights the country's reconstruction capacity and economic strength. Today, projects being implemented in Shusha, Agdam, Kankendi, and other settlements reflect the practical application of the smart city and smart village concept. In particular, the creation of a modern urban environment in Agdam, in line with contemporary urban planning standards, is considered a successful example of how a city that had been completely destroyed before liberation has been rebuilt within a remarkably short period. Alongside the use of advanced technologies, the reconstruction process places special emphasis on preserving Azerbaijan's national architectural traditions. The projects being carried out in Shusha, Agdam, and other cities present a new development model that harmonizes the country's architectural heritage with the principles of modern urban planning.

Shamakhi Juma Mosque. The Shamakhi Juma Mosque is one of the oldest and most important historical and religious monuments in Azerbaijan. It's located introduced to the Caucasus by the Arab Caliphate. For centuries, the mosque served not only as a place of worship, but also as a center of education, culture, and community life. Many religious scholars and local people gathered there to study, pray, and discuss important issues. Throughout its long history, the Shamakhi Juma Mosque has faced many challenges. Because Shamakhi is located in an earthquake-prone region, the mosque was seriously damaged several times, especially during the devastating earthquakes of 1959 and 1902. In addition, it suffered destruction during periods of war and political conflict. Despite these difficulties, the mosque was restored many times, showing the determination of the Azerbaijan people to protect their cultural and religious heritage. The latest large-scale restoration was completed in the 21st century. Today, the mosque combines traditional Islamic architecture with carefully preserved historical elements. Its impressive stone walls, large central dome, elegant arches, and spacious prayer hall attract both worshippers and tourists. The mosque is surrounded by a peaceful courtyard that adds its beauty. The Shamakhi Juma Mosque is not only an architectural masterpiece, but also a symbol of Azerbaijan's rich history, religious tolerance, and cultural identity. It reminds visitors of the country's ancient traditions and the importance of preserving historical monuments for future generations. Every year, thousands of local and international visitors came to see this remarkable landmark and learn about its fascinating history. The Shamakhi Juma Mosque remains one of the greatest treasures of Azerbaijan, an important part of the nation's cultural heritage.

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You are tuned into Azerbaijan International Radio. 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

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This is International Radio News. In the studio is Elçin Mirzayev. First, the headlines. Crude oil accounts for the main share of Azerbaijan's exports to Germany, says President Rouhani. President Ilham Aliyev's official visit to Berlin is in the spotlight of the German and international media. Azerbaijan marks the 151st anniversary of this national press. And now the details. Last year, our trade turnover with Germany amounted to approximately $1.5 billion. The main share of our exports consists of crude oil. President Ilham Aliyev made these remarks during a joint press conference with German Federal Chancellor Friedrich Merz. He emphasized, Azerbaijan is capable of supplying oil in the required volumes. This can be done both through our domestic resources and through the trading division of our national energy company, SOKAR. Therefore, there is no problem in this regard. Azerbaijan plays an important role for us and offers highly promising economic prospects. These were the words of German Federal Chancellor Friedrich Merz during the joint press conference with President Ilham Aliyev. I would once again like to thank President Ilham Aliyev for giving us the opportunity to exchange views on this issue. You are enabling us to receive larger volumes of natural gas from Azerbaijan, and I would like to express my gratitude for that. This issue is also reflected in the joint declaration that we signed today, the Chancellor said. Azerbaijan and Germany have signed a strategic partnership declaration covering the fields of energy, transport and trade. At the same time, Chancellor Friedrich Merz welcomed Azerbaijan's gas supplies, which are expected

to reach 2 billion cubic meters annually by next year, helping reduce dependence on Moscow. This was stated in an article prepared by Euronews on the official visit of President Ilham Aliyev to the Federal Republic of Germany. According to the report, the two sides signed a joint declaration on strategic partnership as well as several agreements covering energy, transport, infrastructure, trade, investment, science and technology. The article noted that Germany has become the second European country after Italy to sign such an agreement with Azerbaijan. It also pointed out that Germany has become one of Azerbaijan's newest gas customers. The report further highlighted the strategic importance of the southern gas corridor. The official visit of President Ilham Aliyev to Germany attracted significant attention not only from Germany's national television, radio and regional media, but also from leading international news agencies, financial and stock market portals, and prominent analytical centers around the world. The scale and the content of international coverage indicate that the Berlin meetings were viewed as a major political event extending beyond regional significance, with direct implications for Europe's energy architecture and the global geopolitical balance. Analytical articles, news reports, and official statements published by more than 70 leading German and international media outlets assess the visit from several key perspectives. German media primarily focus on energy security, economic institutionalization, and the bilateral agenda. Government information resources, national broadcasters, financial news platforms, and regional newspapers portrayed the visit mainly in the context of Germany's efforts to diversify its energy supplies and to elevate Azerbaijani-German economic relations to a new institutional level. Today marks the anniversary of the establishment of Azerbaijan's national press. 151 years ago, on July 22, 1875, Hasanbey Zardabi, one of the leading figures of the Enlightenment movement of his era, published the first issue of the newspaper Akinci, laying the foundation of Azerbaijan's national press. Akinci, published in the Azerbaijani language, became the cornerstone of a truly national, democratic and people-oriented press. Although only 56 issues were published, the newspaper served as a mirror of society and became the standard mirror of Azerbaijani journalism. During the period of the Azerbaijani Democratic Republic, the foundations of a free press and a new approach to reporting current events were established. During the 44-day Patriotic War, which began on September 27, 2020, Azerbaijan achieved victory not only on the battlefield but also in the information sphere. Forces that had long conducted disinformation campaigns against the country continued their activity throughout the conflict. Nevertheless, Azerbaijan fighting for justice and the liberation of its internationally recognized territories prevailed in the information war as well. However, Azerbaijan's media community also suffered tragic losses. After the end of the war, on June 4, 2021, a vehicle carrying journalists to conduct filming in the liberated territories struck an anti-tank mine near the village of Susuzluk in the Kalbajar district. As a result, Azertaj correspondent Mahram Ibrahimov, STV cameraman Siraj Abishov, and Arif Aliyev, deputy representative of the Susuzluk village administrative district of the Kalbajar district executive authority, were killed, while four other people were injured. Dear listeners, you have been listening to International Radio News. Thank you for listening.

0: A new chapter in Baku-Berlin cooperation. President Ilham Aliyev's visit to Germany. The official visit of the President of the Republic of Azerbaijan, Ilham Aliyev, to the Federal Republic of Germany demonstrates that relations between the two countries have entered a new strategic stage. Meetings held with President Frank-Walter Steinmeier and Federal Chancellor Friedrich Merz, along with the signing of the joint declaration on the strategic agenda for bilateral partnership between the Republic of Azerbaijan and the Federal Republic of Germany, establish a new institutional framework for more systematic cooperation in the fields of energy, trade, industry, transport and logistics, digital transformation, and investment. Speaking at the joint press conference, President Ilham Aliyev addressed the key issues discussed on the bilateral agenda, citing,
1: Germany,
0: as the leading country of the European Union, is increasing its influence in the South Caucasus. Azerbaijan-Germany relations will contribute not only to bilateral cooperation, but also to peace, stability and cooperation throughout our region. More than 200 German companies are successfully operating in Azerbaijan. I'm confident that following today's visit, this number will grow even further. Issues related to mutual investment are being discussed, and concrete proposals have been put forward to expand the activities of German companies in Azerbaijan. We also touched upon cooperation in the energy sector. Positive results have been achieved in this area as well. Beginning this year, Azerbaijan has started exporting its natural gas to Germany. As a result, Azerbaijani gas is now supplied to 10 member states of the European Union, making a significant contribution to Europe's energy security. Considering that Azerbaijan also exports crude oil to Germany and is determined to deliver green energy to the European market in the future, cooperation in the energy sector will become even more extensive. Cooperation between Azerbaijan and Germany is also of great importance in the fields of connectivity and transit opportunities, and German companies have achieved remarkable success in these areas. Azerbaijan continues to modernize its transport infrastructure, having become a full member of the Central Asia Consultative format last year. Azerbaijan is increasingly serving as a bridge between Central Asia and Europe, and this role will continue to expand. The political, economic, and energy cooperation priorities emphasized by the head of state, together with the messages regarding regional developments, as well as the outcomes of the official visit, create the foundation for important political and economic decisions that will shape the future trajectory of bilateral relations. In an interview with the international radio, political analyst Rael Ismailov noted that President Ilham Aliyev's current visit to Germany is of great significance for consolidating the achievements made in recent years and elevating the strategic partnership between the two countries to a new level. The President's visit to Germany is of exceptional importance because Azerbaijan-Germany relations have demonstrated growing momentum and dynamic development in recent years. President Frank-Walter Steinmeier has visited Azerbaijan several times, and President Ilham Aliyev has likewise paid visits to Germany. Today, Azerbaijan plays an important role in Germany's energy security. During meetings held as part of the President's visit, Azerbaijan's contribution and its exceptional role in ensuring the energy security of both Germany and the European Union were highly appreciated.

the national press journey that began with Akinci. Today marks the 151st anniversary of the Azerbaijani National Press. Founded with the publication of the first issue of the newspaper Akinci on 22nd July 1875, Azerbaijan's national press has traveled a long and honorable path. The newspaper, which attracted widespread attention across the Caucasus in the late 19th century, was founded, edited, and proofread by Hasan Bayzardabi, one of the pioneers of Azerbaijan's national enlightenment movement. Prominent intellectuals such as Mirza Fatali Akhundzadeh, Sayyid Azim Shirvani, Najaf Bayvazirov, Asghar Aghagourani, and others also made significant contributions to its establishment. Although only 56 issues of Akinci were published between 22nd July 1875 and September 1877, the newspaper played an irreplaceable role in the formation and development of Azerbaijan's national press. Primarily dedicated to the mission of public enlightenment, Akinci quickly gained popularity among both the intellectual community and ordinary readers. However, its lifespan was short. The authorities of Tsarist Russia became increasingly concerned about the newspaper's role in educating the public and raising awareness of social and political developments, and eventually ordered its closure. Despite this, the leading educators and intellectuals of the period used the pages of Akinci to promote their progressive and democratic ideas, making a lasting contribution to the development of Azerbaijan's social, political, and literary thought. The return of the national leader Heydar Aliyev to power in 1993, at the insistence of the Azerbaijani people, marked a new stage in the history of the country's media. In 1998, the abolition of state censorship by Heydar Aliyev laid the foundation for freedom of speech and freedom of the press in Azerbaijan, giving a powerful impetus to the development of the media. The historic mission of Akinci, the newspaper that laid the foundation of Azerbaijan's national press, was also highly appreciated by the national leader. He described Akinci as a publication that played an exceptional role in the national awakening of the Azerbaijani people, the dissemination of enlightenment ideas, and the establishment of the country's national press traditions. Hasan Bayzardabi was the creator of the newspaper Akinci. Together, they came forward with such an initiative. Today, we should reflect on the fact that this was by no means an easy undertaking at that time. It was an extraordinarily difficult task. Just imagine how deeply patriotic these people were, how sincerely they desired that the progress of their nation, and how courageous they were. Today, a large number of newspapers and magazines are published across the Republic, while online journalism continues to develop rapidly. In the modern era, advances in information technology have transformed Azerbaijani media into an integral part of the global information network. The Azerbaijani media fulfilled its mission with distinction during both the First and Second Karabakh Wars, becoming a herald of Azerbaijan's great victory. Having consistently promoted the truth about Azerbaijan to the international community, the national media made an important contribution to the country's information campaign against hostile propaganda during the 44-day Patriotic War, and continues this work in the post-war period.

Ricardo Guevara ga mask. The Ricardo Guevara ga mask, located in the city of Shusha, has been restored by the Haider Aliyev Foundation. The mask was designed by the renowned architect Karbalayi Safihan Karabakhi. The ornaments on its minarets and the wall paintings in its rooms were created by Mehmohsen Navab Karabakhi, a poet, artist, and calligrapher who lived and worked in Shusha. Restoration work on the mosque began in late 2021. During the occupation of Shusha, the Yukari Gavharagan Mosque was destroyed by Armenians. Following the liberation of the city, conservation and restoration work was launched and carried out in accordance with the mosque's original architectural style by a consortium of Azerbaijani, Italian and Turkish companies under the supervision of the Austrian company Vehendon Architekten. The project was implemented with financial support from Pasha Holding. Large stone slabs brought from Shusha to Baku were processed in workshops for the carving and production of window frames and decorative stone elements. Painting work on the minarets and the application of a protective coating have been completed, and the installation of the mosque's roof has been carried out. The restoration project also covered the madrasa building. The construction of the wooden roof structure in the madrasa section has been completed. The removal of the existing floor covering and the clearing of remaining debris have also been finalized.